And this town's lost its faith. 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So if our time is running out, day after day, we'll make the mundane a masterpiece. Oh my, my, oh my, my love. I take one look at you, you're taking me out.

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1: 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Can't you see? I wanna be with you.
0: Set selection by Vinyl Social Bar. Come.

From school bells to wedding ones, church halls to shopping halls, my days will still never be complete without your honest smiles.

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In trust, there is us. In lust, there is us.